sort of wag. Blues this morning falling down like hail. Gonna leave a greasy trail. Gonna travel the world is what I'm gonna do. Then come back and see you. All I ever do is struggle and strive. If I don't do anybody any harm, I might make it back home alive. I'm the oldest son of a crazy man. I'm in a cowboy band. Got a

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They say whiskey will kill you, but I don't think it will. I'm riding with you to the

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She been cooking all day, gonna take me all night. 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

I was an actor or a dancer who was glamorous, then you know an amorous life would soon be mine. But now the tinsel light of star break is all that's left to applaud my heartbreak. And at 11 o'clock I watch the network news.

what the good book says. 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Got the world in a jug.